gonna come with me because you look so fine that I really wanna make you mine. I said you look so fine that I really wanna make you mine. 4, 5, 6, come on and get your kicks. Now you don't need to

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Really wanna make you mine. 4, 5, 6, come on and get your kicks. Now you don't need a

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1: Summertime, made you cool. Are you cool?

And I touched your face, narcotic mind from lace. And I called your name like an addicted to cocaine.